0: It's Power 102.1. Justin Bieber with Speed Demon. You got to be careful what you do and how you post on social media, because posting from your job and your work uniform might get you fired if you do something dumb. A TikToker that worked at Chick-fil-A is out of a job in part due to a video. Mariah, who uses the handle Gucci Gang Leg 3000, posted a video of herself waiting to take orders from customers outside of her Chick-fil-A in uniform and added the text, "Me letting it out because we're outside." And she added a fart sound. I don't even think she farted, just the sound, right? A few seconds after the video, she added another clip telling viewers, "Well, I'm fired." The original video got over 21 million views. Mariah later confessed that she didn't get fired for the video. She'd been there for less than 6 months and racked up 24 points needed to be fired, mostly for being late or calling out. But funny video nonetheless.
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4: 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I just stop what I'm doing.
2: And I just listen to it.
4: You got what I need.
0: We're kicking things off. What's up? What's up, man? Everybody's here. Tino, Serena, hey, Matt, and our very own Nicasio. Yep. Actually, like, if you listen to the show normally, you know he's kind of like a jerk and doesn't show a lot of emotion.
5: Kind of.
0: But he's being actually, what's the word?
5: Reasonable.
0: Understanding.
5: Yes.
0: Of his son's decision. His son is 4 years old and has decided he wants to be Princess Peach for Halloween.
2: I told him yes, but no makeup.
0: we're going to talk more about it coming up next inside Real Talk on Tino Cochino Radio.

0: the vibes, man. Our call is Nicasio. Has a 4-year-old son, Nicasio the third.
1: Yep. Mm-hmm.
0: And he wants to be Princess Peach this Halloween.
2: That's pretty.
1: Yeah, man.
0: Now, knowing the normal Nicasio that we deal with every day, I feel like this would make you furious because you would be like, what are you doing? You're a boy. You're a boy. What are your thoughts on this?
1: I'm kind of for it. I mean, we went to the costume store, and because this year he wants to have a Mario party, and now I'm starting to think he wants to have a peach party.
0: Like, I want a peach party.
1: he picked out the peach outfit.
0: He was gonna say unfortunately.
1: I started to trip a little bit. I'm not gonna lie, but then I was like, you know what? I'm like. The way he sees the world and the way he sees everything is just different from the way...
0: It's innocent.
1: Yeah, it's very innocent.
2: And I'm
1: like, who am I to, like, you know, go in there and just, you know, tell him, no. Then, you know, you shouldn't be wearing this. You have to wear this because you're a boy.
0: Serena, what are your thoughts? If your son wanted to be Princess Peach, how would you handle it?
3: My thing is, I would probably say no, but not because I care that he's going to be Peach, but it's because I'm afraid of how the world's going to treat him. Like, I never want my son to be bullied. I never want people to be mean to him. And I think that's the part that scares
0: me. You can't live your life based on other people.
2: Exactly. That's what you have to teach him. I know,
3: but he's still so little.
1: And I just hope they wouldn't do it in front of him. And then I started to think, I'm like, what made him want to be Peach? But as I watched the second Mario, she's in there more.
0: Yeah.
1: So she's kind of like, you know, a star.
2: And she's a badass.
1: Yeah.
2: So I have a question for you. When you cross-dressed, and you did, for the show, we did some video. your girl got really mad, and when you painted your nails, she got really mad, right? So how does she feel about this?
1: I mean...
2: His mom.
1: When I did it, I'm a full-grown man. Okay. So, like, I know, you know what I mean? I'm supposed to know.
0: Supposed to know what?
1: I'm supposed to know that I'm a boy, and what I do has to be, you know, affiliated with boy things.
2: It doesn't have to be.
0: You're making it so you sound like a caveman.
2: Yeah, I know.
0: If he's into it, he's into it.
1: No, that's why she's okay with it.
0: Okay.
1: Which I'm surprised.
0: But you can change too. Like when me and you hang out, you're different than when you are with her.
2: Yes.
0: Sometimes we hang out, I'm like, what? It's nuts.
1: What did we do?
0: Let's talk to Autumn. Gotta bleep that. Thanks, Matt. We'll talk to Autumn next because she is low key on Serena's side. She's not for it.
2: Oh.
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0: 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It's Power 2.1.
1: All right, so for Halloween, if your four-year-old son wanted to dress up as a female character, how would you feel? That's what's happening with our co-host, Nicasio. His four-year-old son wants to be Princess Peach. Nicasio, surprisingly, is actually like, look, it's an innocent thing. It's all good. Go ahead. Serena's like, nah, I don't think I'm going to let my son do that because I don't want him to get bullied by anyone. Autumn, what are your thoughts?
2: I'm not going to lie. I'm way too prideful for that. I know it's Halloween and it's all fun and games, but I'd have to say I'd have to tell my kid there's so many other characters on Mario. Why pick that one?
0: What if he's just like, because she's so fun and vibrant and I just relate to her.
3: Oh my God, oh my God.
2: Like, I'm all for letting the kids be themselves, but no, I don't want a Princess Peach walking around.
3: I mean, I'm with you in a sense, but I mean, but then I also think like, he's a kid. He doesn't know. Like, you know what I mean? Like, he's only 4 years old. We know what it is, but he doesn't.
4: You could be Daisy.
2: He knows. Yeah. Why don't you put on a pink shirt then?
3: No, but I know.
1: He has some.
3: It looked crazy for me, but not for him.
1: Depends on the color of pink, because your shade of skin would look fabulous. Chino Radio. So Serena just found out that Nelly and Chingy had beef.
4: I had no idea.
1: This is the whole thing. We'll talk about it and share it. Chingy spoke out on it, right? Or was it Nelly?
4: No, it's like this TikTok that I came across, and it like has the side by side. I'm like, wow. And I'm like, Chingy really killed it. What happened to
1: him? I know. We got to find Chingy. Oh, Nicasio will find the audio because he spoke on it too. We'll talk all about it next.

0: It's so funny how out of nowhere you could just be scrolling and then you find something and you're like, wait, what? Yes. This was the thing?
1: Yeah.
0: That just happened. Serena just found out that Nelly and Chingy had beef back in the day.
2: I was shocked. It was a video that popped up on my algorithm and I watched it. I'm like, wow, Chingy was great.
3: I like the way you do that right there. You just remember.

0: I just imagine girls dancing while Chingy's talking. I'll blow your brains up by the head.
1: Oh my god, it's very so graphic, stupid.
0: Yeah, Chingy had an interview with Vlad recently, and he spoke on it.
2: You know, back then it was egos involved, money, and it was stupid. Why is it everybody's doing what they love to do? What is the beef about?
0: It's about jealousy. It's ego.
1: So I looked up on AI what the origin of the feud was. Chingy actually started as an opening act for Nelly's tour in 2002. And then I guess Nelly got pissed off because Chingy signed with Ludacris' label instead of his. So that's how it all started.
0: He probably didn't want to be in Nelly's shadow. I get that.
1: Yeah.
3: Yeah, I had no idea. Like, I was mind blown. I'm like, wow, I'm sure I was singing these songs.
0: Shout out to Nelly and Chingy, man. Yeah. Listen, dude, coming up next, I guess this is kind of wild. If you claim to be a gang member now on social media in Florida, this could get you in serious trouble.
3: Oh my gosh.
0: We'll talk all about it next.

0: As of October 1st, claiming to be a gang member on social media can be used by authorities to legally classify someone as a criminal gang member in Florida.
1: Shame.
2: Well, that makes sense.
0: I mean, that's...
2: You admit to it.
1: Yeah.
0: I mean,
1: yeah.
0: I guess, right? It says, if you make a claim or admission on social media, it does not automatically trigger the classification on its own. Under Florida law, an individual must still meet at least two of the specified criteria outlined in the statute to be... formally classified. So admitting gang membership in person, on an online platform, or via social media now will count as one of the criteria.
1: Okay.
0: Using gang-related language defined as digital statements, codes, symbols, or terminology that signal affiliation or support gang activity in furtherance of criminal acts being observed in the company of known criminal gang members. So now just based on who you hang around with.
2: Oh, damn.
0: Being observed in the... that's cool, just said that. being identified as a gang member by a spouse living in the same household.
1: Dang.
0: And let me see. Any communication accepting responsibility for a crime committed by a gang member. So all of that gets you tossed away.
3: Just because you're a gang member doesn't mean you committed a crime right then and there.
0: There was some. There was a rapper that got shot recently, and the guys that did it, they literally went on Instagram talking about how they did it, and then they got caught the next day.
1: Oh my gosh. I
0: just don't understand the world that we're in. It's crazy, man.
1: Stupidity. The fact that people just want to flex all the time.
0: It's not a flex, bro.
1: I
0: don't understand why in someone's mind, like, it sounds so dumb. But like when we were kids, you used to just fight. And then one person won and one person lost and you kept it moving. No, like you don't have to take someone's kid away, dude.
1: Yeah.
0: It's sad, man. I want to share a clip with you. We had comedian Desi Banks, who's on tour everywhere. He's on fire. Social media is killing it.
3: Mm-hmm.
0: We never met before. And he had a glow about him. And
3: good vibe.
0: He was very locked into his spirituality.
3: Oh, my God.
0: And it was really cool, man. I want to share a clip of it with you next.
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1: Listen, we obviously talk a lot about comedy here on the show. I got some dates coming up, man. I'm on the road with Carlos Mencia. I'm on the road with Michael Yo. I'm balancing both. I got my own shows. You can go to TinoGochino.com and get some dates. I would appreciate that. I hope to see you at some point this year, next year. But when you talk comedy, man, one of the biggest names in it right now is Desi Banks. This guy's on fire. He has a huge show coming up with Mojo Brooks. They're co-headlining on New Year's Eve. And there's just a lot going down. But he came in. He's featured on this week's Is Anyone Listening podcast. And we talked about a lot, including just positivity and good energy. And I did not know that Desi was this spiritual. He's all about it.
2: I feel like if I don't have God, bro, I'd be lost. I wouldn't even be where I'm at right now if it weren't for God. He gave me that strength to keep going, keep flowing, keep jokes coming, keep being that light for the world. Even when I was playing football, bro, I was the funny guy on the team. I was this guy always. Even in high school, I was the funny guy, not knowing that I was actually going to be doing this. You know what I'm saying? One of the most humorous in high school, being the funny guy around the lunch table, you know what I'm saying? Just acting out movie scenes, doing all this stuff.
3: It's funny.
2: Not knowing that I was actually going to be doing this in my real life. It's so crazy, bro, how that happened, because I just knew I was going to the NFL. And boy, it did not work.
1: Now you are the NFL. Now it's a National Funny League. There you go.
2: Oh, I'm going to use that. National Funny League.
3: Technically.
2: I like that. I love that.
1: We made it happen.
2: That was
1: baby.
2: Quick. I like that.
1: Y'all see this popping before this clip back
2: National
1: out.
2: Funny League. That's hard. That's
1: bro,
2: hard.
1: Thank you for coming in and just sharing your light, man. You have such a good, again, energy and confidence. And for people listening right now, not everyone's at a high point. Some people are going through their worst right now. So to hear you shining, they can feel the light, I feel like, through the radio.
2: Yeah, sure.
1: And then even just the message about just God and positivity. Yeah. Thank you for sharing all of it, man.
2: Man, hey, man, I appreciate you guys, man. And that's what it's about, bro. You know, I want to be able to, you know, be a vessel for God, bro. You know what I'm saying? People going through anything, bro, hey, just know, hey, it's going to be okay. Hey, as long as you keep going, you know what I'm saying? The pain that you're suffering right now, it's just pain that's preparing you for the next level.
1: The entire conversation is so damn good. You can stream it right now wherever you stream your favorite podcast. All you got to do is search for Tino Cochino. Is Anyone Listening?
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0: We're in a weird world, so I guess parents can be a little overprotective.
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0: Cheryl reached out, and she doesn't want to let her son go trick-or-treating this year.
3: Why? Okay.
0: Exactly. We need to know the reasoning behind it. So we'll talk all about it, discuss it, break it all down. Listener therapy is on Tino Cochino Radio. 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

0: feel like there's an age cutoff when it comes to trick-or-treating?
1: No.
0: I stopped when I was 13. I remember it. I was standing at a door, and I was surrounded by kids that were like 6 and 7, and I just kind of looked around, and in that moment, wow, when they opened the door, all the kids went, twinkle-tweet! I was like, I'm too old for this, and I walked back to the car, and I told my grandma, let's get out of here.
2: Let's go hit the bar.
0: And that was it. That was it. Our listener Cheryl does not want to let her 16-year-old son go trick-or-treating. Oh, we'll have Serena read the DM and we'll talk all about it. It's listener therapy. It's Tino Cochino Radio. Go ahead.
1: My son is turning 16 next month and he told us he still wants to go trick-or-treating this year with his group of friends. My husband and I can't agree whether or not to let him do it. I think he's too old and a group of teenagers running around the neighborhood on Halloween night isn't a good idea. I trust my son, but his friends are little a-holes and I don't trust them at all. I just know they'll get into something they shouldn't and I'll end up getting a call from the cops. I think Halloween is for little kids and the older ones always cause drama that ruins their experience. What do you guys think?
0: I mean, what are your thoughts? You have a son. I mean, he's obviously super young, so he's going to trick or treat. But if he was 16 and wanted to go out, how do you think you would react as the helicopter mom that you are?
1: I think I would allow him to keep going trick or treating until he grew out of it. Just because, I mean, they could be doing such worse things. And I know this mom feels like maybe he might be doing this with his friends, but I would have the conversation like, look, I'm going to let you do this, but if you mess this up,
3: then never again.
1: Yes, because I don't know. Again, like, I don't want to tell my kid to stop being a kid and make them grow up too fast.
0: Is there an age limit, Nicasio?
4: Yeah, 16.
0: Oh, wow. Oh.
4: He should be working by then.
1: Well, he's 15. He's going to be 16 next month.
0: We'll talk to Destiny and get her motherly perspective next.
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1: All right, so is there an age cutoff when it comes to trick-or-treating? Our listener, Cheryl, doesn't want her almost 16-year-old son to go this year. Damn. She just thinks that him and his friends are going to be messy and doesn't want them to get in trouble. Mm-hmm. It's a whole thing. We have Destiny on the line. What are your thoughts as a mom?
2: I believe that age doesn't matter. He should definitely get to enjoy being a teenager, enjoy being a kid. And if he is trusted, if you trust your own kid, you should believe that they're going to make the right choices and not get in trouble no matter who they're hanging out with. You're putting the trust in your kid and you're hoping that you've taught them well enough to know what's right and wrong. And you got to give them that chance to prove that you can trust them.
1: Exactly.
2: And then if it backfires, then you can have the conversation of, look, this is why I didn't want to let you go. You proved me right, and it's not going to happen again.
1: And I don't even think Halloween's the thing. Like, what's to stop them from, even, no matter where they hang out. Yeah. They go to a restaurant, right. They go do whatever. If they're going to do something, they're going to do something.
2: Absolutely. I work at a high school, and you should see how half of these kids act here.
3: I mean, why are we just putting the blame on, you know, teenage kids? Like, you guys go out half naked to the club, and you guys make a big old ruckus over there.
4: Why are you looking?
3: I got eyes, Serena. I'm not dead.
1: Casino Radio. We all love it, man. Celebrity gossip. What are we spilling today inside Tea Time?
4: Okay, don't come for me, Swifties, but a lot of fans are not happy with her new music.
1: Oh, interesting.
5: That's cool.
1: All right, let's talk about it. I want to know why.

0: So fans apparently upset with Taylor Swift's new music. I didn't even know she dropped any. I thought there was some on the way, but Serena's going to fill us in with the whole thing. It's Tea Time, Celebrity Gossip, Tino Cochino Radio. So what's happening?
1: So Taylor just dropped The Life of a Showgirl, the encore with four new songs, and the reviews are mixed. And I did see a lot of videos, too, of fans, like, saying, like, what is this? Like, she's writing music so Travis Kelce could understand.
2: Oh, my God.
1: Are saying, like, her music was very, you know, like, mature, and she was growing up, and it's almost going backwards.
2: But how many phases has she been in, though? She's done it all.
0: I feel like her biggest music was probably, like, the breakup stuff, right?
2: Yeah.
0: And so it's like, she's not going to give you breakup material. She's married now, dude. It's going to change. What do you think?
1: I think this is more like, I think she is experimenting. I think she is going to go back to her, like, very, like, you know, intricate songwriting. But right now, I think she's just having fun with her music because she's in a very happy, you know, fun place.
0: Mm-hmm. Now, mark my words.
2: Whoa.
0: If they get a divorce.
2: Oh, it's going to be great.
0: It will be the biggest album she's ever put out in her life.
1: Don't put that negativity on her.
0: I'm not wishing it. I'm just saying, because if she's known for the breakup music, imagine a divorce.
2: And if it did happen, who would break it up first?
0: What do you mean?
2: Like, who would be the reason?
3: She'd leave him.
2: Oh, Travis?
0: Travis would mess around and then she would leave.
2: Oh, yeah.
1: No, don't say. I think he's in love with her and he's not going to do her wrong.
0: It's always like that at first. Tell me more, you know? Dude, there's a fall movie list going viral. Movie recommendations for certain moods. I want to see if you agree or disagree. Next.

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1: Number one.
2: What up? It's J. Cole.
3: What's going on, guys? This is Post Malone.
0: Yo, it's Nicki Minaj.
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0: So there's a fall movie list going viral. Here's my thing. When it starts, like, fall season, especially, like, right now, I want scary movies. That's all it is.
1: Yes. That's
0: my
1: category.
0: Scary vibes. So Matt has it. He'll break it down. We'll see if we agree or disagree. What's popping?
2: Okay, so they break them down into scary, which is, like, the crazy, like, horror movies. There's spooky, which is more like the tweens, you know, kind of scary, like Hocus Pocus. Then the sweet, which kind of love movies, you know, date movies. So scary, number one, The Conjuring, Sinister, Hereditary, The Babadook. You heard of that?
1: The Babadook.
2: Okay. The Ring, It Follows, which is great. The Exorcist, The Grudge, Insidious, and The Strangers.
0: That's cool, but those, I mean, those sound so
3: old.
0: How
3: do they not have Halloween on that list?
2: Halloween is not in the top 30. There's 30 movies for each, and no.
0: There's not a Freddy movie in there. You're going to throw Candyman in there. Like, we're talking some of the classics. How are they not in there?
2: Screams are in there. Candyman's number 26. I didn't want to read all 30. The Cabin in the Woods, Evil Dead. For spooky, both Beetlejuices, The Addams Family, Corpse Bride, Frankenweenie, which is
1: what's up?
0: It's Matt's nickname in college.
2: The Nightmare Before Christmas, Monster House, The Haunted Mansion, Hotel Transylvania, all three or six of them.
0: Yeah.
2: Halloween Town, remember that from the 90s?
3: Yes, I loved that movie.
2: And then, like, the date movies, the sweet ones, When Harry Met Sally, You've Got Mail, Autumn in New York, The Holiday, which I love, Serendipity, Home Sweet Alabama.
0: That's enough, Matt. Thanks. Okay.
3: I was going to say, for, like, Halloween vibes, I don't want to watch Love Stories.
0: No.
3: Did you see that they're making, a new, like, Jason show, but it's going to be about his mom or something?
0: Camp, what is it called? Or Lake Clearwater, whatever it is.
3: Yeah. Yes.
0: Yeah, yeah, yeah. That looks really good.
3: Oh, I'm excited.
0: Man, scary vibes, man. I love it.
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3: Aww.
0: We'll share them with you next.
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Power to 2.1 El Paso's hit music station. All right, so you just heard song number 5 tonight inside the iHeartRadio Top 5 Countdown. And this is number 4. 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

0: almost there. The top two songs of the day. 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We're almost there. Don't bail on us. 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

0: is, I'm not trying to mansplain anything to you. Let me be very clear on that right now. I just saw this online, thought I might share with you. Anger before your period is not character. It is biology that you can't control. This says 3 to 5 days before your cycle, estrogen drops by 80% and progesterone spikes the brain and you lose serotonin, the main hormone of calmness. Results, irritation out of nowhere. The brain's amygdala.
1: Oh, remember that from Billy Madison?
2: Amygdala.
3: That wasn't Billy.
0: This one's spelled A-M-Y-G-D-A-L-A. Amygdala.
1: Oh. That must be a different part.
2: Queen Amidala
1: from Star Wars.
0: I'm going to say mama sa mama gusa. This says that the brain's increases by 40% and it is responsible for fear and aggression. So during PMS, it works at maximum and any little thing causes an explosion. Oh. And so if you're trying to help this, it says there's a few ways. Magnesium plus B6, zinc, artichoke, less sugar and coffee, and movement instead of just being on the couch. Will not remove the PMS, but it will reduce your outburst by 50%.
4: Oh, okay. Well, or also, like, guys could just, you know, like, be more understanding, too.
1: Oh, my God.
2: Or we could leave the house for a week.
0: Coming up next. There's a video that I know everybody's against R. Kelly for everything that he did.
1: Still?
0: Obviously, I know he did bad stuff. But there is this one video that I'll randomly stumble across on YouTube sometimes. When I hear it, I still say, damn, he was talented. There's one singer that has said, listen, I refuse to stop listening to R. Kelly. I'm not muting anything. We'll tell you who it is.

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1: All right, so I feel like I'm an energy drink aficionado.
2: Mm-hmm.
1: Red Bull, I like just for the taste. It doesn't really get me going, except for the yellow tropical can. Yeah. That one got something in it.
2: Sounds good.
3: I love
1: makes
3: Red Bull.
1: The heart beat a little faster. The latest that I've tried is Gorilla Mind.
2: And yeah, same.
1: Fruit punch, delicious.
2: Don't get the vanilla cherry. That's disgusting.
4: That one's the... You like that one?
1: Have you had the caramel apple yet?
4: The red can?
1: It's a red can, but it's supposed to be like the... Yeah, like yes. The apple that you... Is
4: oh
1: it good?
4: Oh, my God. The sucker. Oh, my God. So good.
1: Okay, so I'm going to try that today.
3: And I also like galanis.
4: You like salamis?
2: Peppered meat.
0: Yeah, boy.
1: I've had Alani. It was too sweet.
4: Yeah, it's a little sweet.
3: I think that's why I like them. My husband doesn't like them either because they have like all the fun flavors. It's like, I don't know, like
1: cotton candy fun.
3: Yes,
4: I just
3: yes.
4: Whenever I see someone with an Alani, yeah. I guess I'm just like,
1: what?
4: Like it's for. I feel like it's for women. It's a woman's drink.
2: It's marketed towards women.
1: Well, Serena just said she liked it. She is a woman, so
4: that's good.
1: Good job.
3: Okay.
1: You have an energy drink recommendation for her.
4: Yes.
1: Okay, what is it?
4: It's a C4.
1: Oh, okay. C4 is great.
4: But the flavor on it,
1: yeah.
4: Oh, it's right up Serena's alley.
1: Okay.
3: Okay.
2: Beer.
5: C4 energy drink that tastes like beer. The flavor is called All Hopped Up. And even at the bottom of the can, it has the slogan saying, not beer, but tastes like beer. I'm honestly still in shock that this is a real product.
3: I did look more into it, and it doesn't sound bad. It says a crisp taste of light beer with a splash of orange.
1: If you need your energy drink to taste beer, you have a problem.
3: I was going to say, because I always need a little energy drink before a night out because I'm tired. I'm like, but this could be like my pregame.
2: Oh. Drink some C4, then some real beer, right? Dos Equis.
4: I just figured, like, because when you were pregnant, you did... mocktails, and so that was kind of like the I need to trick my brain.
3: That wasn't for the taste. That was more like the social setting.
1: You wanted to fit in.
3: Yeah.
4: If I buy you a 6-pack, will you drink these?
3: I mean, if it's free, yes.
1: I'm going to be honest. I don't think you should buy a 6-pack, but I think you should buy one since you brought this up and have her try it. We should do a taste test.
4: Oh, that would be
3: Are we
4: going
3: to do it all together?
1: I mean, I would taste it. Yeah, just get one can, though. We just pour it in cups.
3: What if we pour it and we do like the secret one where you don't know what you're drinking and you have to find the one that's not the beer?
1: I mean, that could be fun.
4: But you would win.
1: I hate when I taste something. Like, I need to expect the grossness. You know what I mean?
2: Yeah,
1: I don't like the unexpected nastiness.
3: That's the whole point of it, though.
1: Listen, drunk.
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0: God knows. I am.
7: Reincarnated. I'm a stargazer. Life goes on.

0: So there's a couple going viral because every guest that they invited to their wedding, they don't want them to post about the wedding. Matt, for some reason, does not like this. Talk to me.
1: I just think it's stupid. I think you spend so much money to attend a wedding, to provide the gift, especially if the wedding's like out of town, like Serena's. So here is the thing they posted. There's a picture of what the bride and groom put out there in their wedding when people are walking in. It said, the bride and groom have asked not to be posted. No photos, no videos, no stories, no sharing of the bride and groom on WhatsApp, Facebook, or Instagram. You're welcome to capture every moment and post pictures and videos of yourselves, but nothing with the bride and groom. Allow them to post first. Yeah. And I think that's ridiculous.
0: No. It's fair. It's theirs.
1: Yeah.
0: They're literally saying post anything that you want. You could say that you are here. Just don't post the actual bride and groom because they want to be the first to post their day. Yeah.
1: But what they paid for it all. What if you're like best friends with the groom and you like take a selfie with you and him? You can't post your boy?
0: This is another thing of being selfish. It's not your day, man.
2: Yes.
1: I think it's the bride and groom being selfish. People went out of their way to attend your wedding.
2: It's their day, though. Oh, and even if you don't agree with it, I would just, I would still follow the rules because, again, it's their wedding, their day, and there's so much stress that happens in a wedding. I wouldn't want to add on to that.
0: The people that follow you don't care about you posting your picture with Jeff.
1: Exactly. No, so why does the bride and groom care?
0: So why is it, what do you mean? God, because it's their thing. So like, let us do it first. We know you're going to post and do whatever. It's our day. Respect it because your followers don't really care anyway.
2: She doesn't want you posting a picture of her and she has like a double chin in the photo.
3: That's true.
2: Yeah.
3: If I ever have another baby, I'm never inviting Matt to the hospital.
0: Why?
3: Imagine he'll take a picture of the baby and post it.
0: Yeah. Covered in placenta and blood. Because he somehow smuggled his way into the room.
3: Yeah, I'm like,
1: I better be in the room if I'm coming to that.
2: And he would kiss your baby.
3: Yeah.
1: I would.
0: You have to kiss the strange babies. I know that sounds like island behavior.
1: No, it's not like that.
0: It's so weird. It's so weird.
1: It's just a blessing.
0: Let's talk to it's not your blessing.
1: No,
0: it's still a blessing. We'll talk to Tiffany and we'll see whose side she's on. Ours or Matt's? Is this couple doing too much or is Matt low-key just being selfish?
4: 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My neighbor did too.
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0: We are El Paso's hit music station. It's Power 2.1.
1: All right, we got Tiffany on the line. I really want to get your thoughts on this situation. There's a couple going viral because they asked very nicely, I think, for the people that they invited to their wedding to not post any pictures of the bride and groom. They said, feel free to document everything, post yourselves. It's all good. We just ask that you don't post the bride and the groom until they post first.
2: Ridiculous.
1: No, it's their day.
2: It's being controlling.
1: It's their, Matt has an issue with control.
2: Yes.
1: 1,000%. It doesn't matter who it is, what it is. He doesn't like to be told, don't do something.
2: I'm too punk rock.
3: Oh, my God.
1: That's what it is. Tiffany, what's it sound like to you?
4: I don't know. I think it's a little overboard. I mean, I would understand if they said, like, no pictures until, like, after the wedding or, like, until we post it. But no pictures at all, I think it's a little extreme. Like, wouldn't you want your guests to post those memories of one of your biggest days of your life?
5: So I have a friend who had the, like, the no pictures for the wedding. But this is why I would never do that. Because so she did that, and her photographer lost all the footage of her wedding.
1: Damn.
5: So she has, like, nothing from her wedding.
2: That's karma. It never happened.
4: And things happen, you know. It's unfortunate that that happened. But, I mean, for example, that's a prime example. I mean, that's a backup plan in case you do lose all your photos.
3: If it's their day, you kind of gotta respect that, right? Like, if they have a dress code and you know, they say, you know, no kids allowed, you respect it. So why not respect this?
4: That's not a dress code. That's a rule, too.
1: Radio. Curious to see what my parents feel about this, man. There's a woman being called out for basically crawling into a school bus to pull her daughter out of it.
2: What?
1: After being trapped in there for an hour. But some people are against her. I'll share the whole story with you next. We'll see what you think.

0: All right, so there's a California school bus situation that's got a lot of backlash online. Students were reportedly stuck on the bus for about an hour. So according to reports, the driver pulled over after students became rowdy. Things escalated when one worried mother reportedly arrived looking for her daughter. She allegedly broke a bus window, climbed inside, and confronted the driver. And she was even arrested on suspicion of vandalism.
1: Oh, my God.
0: But some people are saying, like, I mean, look, you're holding my kid captive, basically.
1: Yeah. Hostage, yes.
0: Give me my kid back. So she did what she needed to do as a mom. And now everyone's kind of back and forth on it. Who's right? Who's wrong?
2: This actually happened to me when I was, like, in, I think I was in seventh grade.
0: Real quick. Just to throw in there, it says the school district says that the driver actually followed proper procedures.
3: Oh, wow.
2: Well, to say in seventh grade, when I was taking the bus to school, I think we were coming home, but our bus was bad. Like, it was a very bad bus. And she pulled over, and we were there probably, for an hour. And this was during summer. And so, I mean, it was very hot.
1: Yeah.
2: And, I mean, I think we learned our lesson.
1: Like, and your dad didn't try to break it? I can see Danny busting the window.
2: They probably didn't know. I don't think I told them.
3: Yeah, there's That's no AC in there.
1: I would break into the bus. You can't. That's literally kidnapping. You can't hold kids hostage against their will.
2: But I feel like if you know where the bus is at, and then I don't know, because you know, if they are being bad on the bus, that could be distracting to the driver as well, and you're endangering all the other kids.
0: I guess, but my thing is, we're pulled over. So if I come knock on the door and I'm like, "Hey, I'm here for my kid. Give me my kid."
1: Yeah, let him out.
0: What right do you have to keep my kid?
2: But I guess, how do you know that that's the parent?
3: That's true too.
0: The kid.
1: Oh, that's a good point.
0: I guess
1: but the kid's gonna say that's my parent.
0: Yeah, the kid would be like, "Who the f- that?"
1: Yeah.
0: Like, the kid would tell you, I would think. I don't know, man. Shoot me a DM on Instagram, at Tino Cochino. You heard the situation. Share your thoughts. What would you do?
4: Tino Cochino.
0: If you're looking for some things to do, I might be coming to your city soon, man. I'm on two different... I'm on...

0: So I've been having a blast on the road, man, doing this comedy thing. I have so much fun. I have one more date for my personal Love Bomb comedy tour, which is December 26th. We have two shows in Palm Springs. Hopefully you can come out. That's going to be fun if you're in the Palm Springs area. But I'm all over the place with Carlos Mencia and with Michael Yo. So I just want to shout out some dates because I know we have a lot of people that listen all over the country. If we're in your area, I would love to see you. Coming up October 8th, going to be with Michael Yo at Laugh Out Loud Comedy Club in San Antonio. And then October 9th through the 11th will be in Addison, Texas at the Addison Improv right there in the Dallas area. That's going to be a vibe. And then I've got the La Jolla Comedy Store. Ooh. Legendary.
1: Oh, dang.
2: Beautiful.
0: With Michael Yo, October 16th, 17th, 18th. And then taking it to Florida with Carlos Mencia at the Palm Beach Improv. It's brand new. It looks beautiful. I cannot wait to be out there. And then October 23rd, 24th, Fort Lauderdale, Florida. We got Phoenix, Arizona coming up November 6th, 7th to 8th with Mencia at Stand Up Live. And just more dates coming, man. And we're planning for my 2027 tour, which I cannot wait. That's what I've been doing. I'm doing all the new material for my tour on the road with them. Because if I fail, they don't care. The people are there for the headliner, not me.
1: That's right. Yeah, yeah.
0: So, I've been getting my stuff together, but I'm excited, man. I'm just having fun.
3: Are you going to have like some big like wrap-up party?
0: I don't know.
2: Well, that's a good idea.
0: To be honest.
2: What do you call on the next tour? Can you
0: not? I haven't announced it yet. I've got to hold
2: that.
0: Here's the funny thing, we talked about this before. When I did the Love Bomb thing, I was all excited to do it because I was called a love bomber in my last relationship. Yeah. And like the artwork that I did was me and my old tuxedo from my wedding. And it was all messed up. Like I've been through a whole lot. And I was so excited about it. And then when this one guy came up to me in Colorado Springs, he's like, bro, I thought you were a magician when I first saw it.
1: Oh, my God.
0: And I was like, oh, okay. So no one really thought about it. As seriously as I did. So
2: maybe just that guy.
0: I have a whole theme for it that I'm excited about, but I don't want to talk about it yet.
1: What about the Gaslighter tour?
0: But we're getting there. I'm done with all that.
1: Oh.
4: Coming up next.
0: Something I'm not sure you're going to want to check out, but they brought it back. Wendy's. This was banned. It's the T-Rex burger.
3: I don't even know what that is.
1: Banned. Oh, my God.
0: 9 beef patties, but you have to eat it in 9 minutes. Let's talk more about the beef. Next.
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1: All right, here we go, man. We're playing some Are You Smarter Than Nicasio.
2: Let's go.
1: I love the game because everybody wins. Like, it's really easy, man. Mm-hmm. Nicasio will give you a question. He even gives you the multiple choice answers. And then all we need you to do is pick the right one. So listen up. This is going to be your question today.
2: Which celebrity owns his own private island in the Bahamas, which is named Rooster K? Is it A, Drake, B, Eddie Murphy, or C, Wee Man from Jackass?
1: All right, so our contestant today is going to be Rio. She is on the line and ready to play, so we'll see if she's smarter than Nicasio or not. Next.

0: All right. Are you smarter than Ocasio? Let's play this game, man. This is Rio, correct?
1: Yes.
0: All right. Now, this is, like, super easy. Nicasio's going to give you a question. He'll give you multiple choice answers, and then you just got to pick the right one, okay?
1: Okay, sounds good.
0: Here we go.
2: Which celebrity owns his own private island in the Bahamas, which is named Rooster K? Is it A, Drake, B, Eddie Murphy, or C, Wee Man from Jackass?
1: Drake.
2: No.
0: Damn.
2: I wish it was.
0: That's what I thought it was. It's all good. You get another shot. Options are A...
2: Or options B, Eddie Murphy, or C, Wee Man.
1: I'm going to go with C, Wee Man.
2: Nah.
0: Wee Man ain't got that kind of money, girl. All right, it's all right.
3: One more
0: guess. Do we think it's Eddie Murphy or...
1: It's Eddie Murphy.
0: Eddie Murphy. Winner. Rio, we're going to get you hooked up. Are you a fan of Eddie Murphy?
1: Yes, I am.
0: Who are your top three comedians? Who do you love?
1: Oh, man, rest in peace, Bernie Mac, for sure.
0: Yeah. Yeah. Yes.
1: And then Eddie Murphy is one, and Martin Lawrence.
0: Legend, man. I mean, I would just...
1: Yeah, they are.
0: I would just sit there and watch him breathe, you know?
2: Oh, my God.
0: Okay, that's creepy. I'm sorry. Sorry, Rio.
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0: So Serena's looking for votes for her baby. Yes. It's like a baby of the year competition thing. And right mm-hmm. now, she's number two. We'll talk all about it next.
2: How much did you pay?
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0: It's Power 102.1. We are El Paso's hit music station. So Serena put her little baby girl, Novi, who's 2 years old, right?
1: Yes.
0: In a baby competition. And I guess she's currently number two.
1: Yes. Dang. And so this round she had to finish, or she has to finish number five at least. So I thought she was going to be out of it because she's been a solid six or seven this whole competition. Mm-hmm. But I woke up this past Sunday and she was number two. People were donating.
0: So that's the thing.
2: Wow.
0: You can vote or you can donate money. And if you donate money, that counts for more votes, correct?
1: Yes. And it does go to
0: a big scam.
1: It does go to a good cause, yes. So this is Jessica Alba's part of it. I think Paris Hilton. And they do donate a lot of like essential items to families in need. Mm. So this is what that money goes to.
2: Even if she doesn't win, she should still get something for second place, though, right?
0: You would think top three breaks down.
1: So. But so even after this is where I'm like, dang. So this competition doesn't really end till December.
2: Oh, wow.
1: But so after this is in her group. So she has to be, so the next round has to be number one in her group. And then after that, there's a wild card round.
2: Oh, my
1: and
2: God.
1: Then I think all the number one babies, they put them all in like one.
3: Do you know how many kids are in it all together? Thousands?
1: I do not. I was trying to figure that out.
2: What do they base this off of too? Like a picture and a bio? Like, for this whole, like all these
0: months?
2: Yeah,
0: that's a good point. Like, if, let's say someone's genuinely, they just log on and they want to vote, not because they know you, but because they're like, oh, let's see, is it cutest baby?
1: And no, it doesn't say that.
0: That's
1: it just
0: like
1: says,
0: shaming.
1: Yeah, no, it's not that. I think it's, you just vote for your family and friends and then.
0: But when you really break that down, think about it, what is the point? You know what I'm saying?
2: Like, what are they doing? You know what I'm saying? Like, you know how like they have like a little baby races and stuff like that? Like, you know, the most athletic or something.
3: I love the baby races, bro.
0: That was a drunk.
2: Hi.
0: So if you guys want to be nice and share a vote, you can do that. Just go to Serena's Instagram. It's at the Serena Perez. It's the with two E's.
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0: We all love it, man. Celebrity gossip. What are we spilling today inside Tea Time?
1: Okay, don't come for me, Swifties, but a lot of fans are not happy with her new music.
0: Oh, interesting.
3: That's cool.
0: All right, let's talk about it. I want to

0: So fans apparently upset with Taylor Swift's new music. I didn't even know she dropped any. I thought there was some on the way, but Serena's going to fill us in with the whole thing. It's Tea Time, Celebrity Gossip, Tino Cochino Radio. So what's happening?
1: So Taylor just dropped The Life of a Showgirl, the encore with four new songs, and the reviews are mixed. And I did see a lot of videos, too, of fans like saying, like, what is this? Like, she's writing music so Travis Kelce could understand.
0: Oh, my
1: and
0: God.
1: So
0: oh
1: people
0: God.
1: Are saying, like, her music was very, you know, like, mature, and she was growing up, and it's almost going backwards.
2: But how many phases has she been in, though? She's done it all.
0: I feel like her biggest music was probably, like, the breakup stuff, right?
2: Yeah.
0: And so it's like, she's not going to give you breakup material. She's married now, dude. It's going to change. What do you think?
1: I think this is more like... I think she is experimenting. I think she is going to go back to her, like, very, like, you know, intricate songwriting. But right now, I think she's just having fun with her music because she's in a very happy, you know, fun place.
0: Mm-hmm. Now, mark my words.
2: What?
0: If they get a divorce.
2: Oh, it's going to be great.
0: It will be the biggest album she's ever put out in her life.
1: Don't put that negative
0: I'm not wishing it. Yeah. I'm not wishing it. I'm just saying, because if she's known for the breakup music, imagine a divorce.
2: And if it did happen, who would break it up first?
0: What do you mean?
2: Like, who would be the reason?
3: She'd leave
2: Travis.
3: Him.
2: Oh, Travis?
0: Travis would mess around, and then she would leave.
1: Oh, yeah, wow. Yeah. Don't say, I think he's in love with her, and he's not going to do her wrong.
0: It's always like that at first.
3: Tell me more, Tino.
0: Dude, there's a fall movie list going viral. Movie recommendations for certain moods. I want to see if you agree or disagree.

0: So there's a fall movie list going viral. Here's my thing. When it starts, like, fall season, especially, like, right now, I want scary movies. That's all it is.
1: Yes. That's
0: one
1: of the categories.
0: Scary vibes. So Matt has it. He'll break it down. We'll see if we agree or disagree. What's poppin'?
2: Okay, so they break them down into scary, which is, like, the crazy, like, horror movies. There's spooky, which is more like the tweens, you know, kind of scary, like Hocus Pocus. Then the sweet, which kind of love movies, you know, date movies. So scary, number one, The Conjuring, Sinister, Hereditary, The Babadook. You heard of that?
1: The Babadook.
2: Okay. The Ring, It Follows, which is great. The Exorcist, The Grudge, Insidious, and The Strangers.
0: That's cool, but that's, I mean, those sound so
3: old.
0: How
3: do they not have Halloween on that list?
2: Halloween is not in the top 30. There's 30 movies for each, and no.
0: There's not a Freddy movie in there. You don't throw Candyman in there. Like, we're talking some of the classics. How are they not in there?
2: Screams are in there. Candyman's number 26. I didn't want to read all 30.
0: Yeah.
2: The Cabin in the Woods, Evil Dead. For Spooky, both Beetlejuices, The Addams Family, Corpse Bride, Frankenweenie, which is...
1: What's up?
0: It's Matt's nickname in college.
2: The Nightmare Before Christmas, Monster House, The Haunted Mansion, Hotel Transylvania, all three or six of them.
0: Yeah.
2: Halloween Town, remember that from the 90s?
3: Yes, I loved that movie.
2: And then, like, the date movies, the sweet ones, When Harry Met Sally, You've Got Mail, Autumn in New York, The Holiday, which I love, Serendipity, Home Sweet Alabama.
0: That's enough, Matt. Thanks. Okay.
3: I was going to say, for, like, Halloween vibes, I don't want to watch Love Stories.
0: No.
3: Did you see that they're making, like, a new, like, Jason show, but it's going to be about his mom or something?
0: Camp, what is it called? Or Lake Clearwater, whatever it is.
3: Yes.
0: Yeah, yeah, that looks really good.
3: Oh, I'm excited.
0: Man, scary vibes, man. I love it.
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0: We'll share them with you next.
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1: All right, seven signs that you and your partner are meant to be together. Let's count down from seven to one. Go ahead.
2: When you think of home, you think of each other.
3: I think my cat.
4: She will
1: you
4: be
1: really?
4: Home.
1: Yeah. Are you being facetious?
4: No, right now I'm like, I can't wait to go home and pet my cat.
5: What wow. does it
2: when
5: do
2: When I think
5: to
2: of
5: you,
2: home, like I think of my husband and like my kids, like my, you know, family.
1: Okay, so good. That works. That uh-huh. Number six.
2: You get the feeling you have known them longer than you have.
1: Yes. But he says that in a negative way, I promise.
4: Oh, like, my God.
1: He's like, it's been too long.
4: No, I love it.
5: That's why he laughed.
1: Okay, Serena?
2: I mean, I'm going to say yes, but also we have known each other, though, since I was like 15, so it also kind of feels like just forever.
5: Yeah.
1: That's crazy, man. Number five.
2: You feel like they make you a better person.
4: Matt? 100%. Yep.
1: I like that, Serena.
2: Yes. Drives me crazy sometimes.
1: The fact you had to throw that in, right? Like, you could have just been positive. Number four.
2: You don't have to pretend to be someone you are not when you are together.
1: Well, that's true, because Matt's a piece of shit in front of his wife. Yeah. I've seen it numerous times. Are you yourself in front of him?
2: Yes, and I think this is so important. Like, if you can't be yourself with your person, then that's definitely not your person.
1: Right. All right, number three.
2: You have undeniable chemistry, including sexual attraction.
1: Matt?
4: Yes. Yeah, we're still attracted to each other. We went out of town for a little staycation, like a marginal staycation. We were like bunnies.
1: Oh, nice.
4: Great. Yeah.
2: Mm-hmm. I agree. I just told my husband the day that he looked handsome.
1: Oh, damn.
5: But were you bunnies?
2: Bunnies.
1: Yeah, like Matt said that basically him and his wife, they were doing it like bunnies.
2: Oh. Like, that's none of your business.
1: That was a no. That was a no. That was a no. Okay. No. Number two.
2: Arguments don't turn into disrespect or bitterness.
1: Matt doesn't even need to end. Matt and his wife cuss at each other in such a rude way. It's crazy.
4: We were driving to a doctor's appointment yesterday, and my job is to drive. Her job is to find directions, right? We passed the exit about 8 miles past, and then she goes, oh, we missed the exit.
1: Eight miles?
4: You got to turn around. I was like, are you? Oh, I lost it on her.
1: I believe
4: it. And we're still fighting about that.
2: Oh, that's fun.
4: Yeah.
1: And closing out, number one sign that you are meant to be together.
2: You tell each other deep, dark secrets.
1: Do you have any secrets, Matt?
4: I don't think so. The darkest secret I have is I got my back licked by a guy in college.
1: And she knows this. Serena,
4: what's coming up next?
1: Does your husband know all your secrets?
2: I think so, but I mean, I don't feel like I have secrets.
5: I mean, if you've slept with someone in the past, that's a secret. They should know, right?
2: Well, he's not asking that.
1: So he doesn't know about Tank.
2: Oh my God. That did not happen. You're spreading rumors.
1: Oh my God.
5: Oh, she's blushing. Chino Cochino Radio.

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1: Bruno Mars, Risk It All is the late night. What happens? V's on radio, getting ready for your Friday with this Drake.
2: Yeah. Hey.

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1: Broke business, I cannot be your man. 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

0: 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Make sure we're connected on socials. 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Kendrick on this early Friday. What up? 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

102.1. Dave Tams, Rain Dance. What's up? It's Vs on Radio. Dude, this beat right here, Carol G's Baby Wow, it's like used on everything. And it's so universal, and it's still

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1: Psycho, Post Malone, Ty Dolla $ign. Not calling Post Malone a psycho. That's the name of the song. I'm still waiting patiently, too, for new music from him. I guess I'm just going to have to wait a little bit more, right? Coming up, I got Bieber, Lotto, and The Weeknd next. Keep it right here.
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I'm with Patty Diaz and Mike D every morning at Power 102.1, El Paso's hit music station. Lotto, Doja Cat with OK. It's that OK right there, man. What's up? It's V-Song Radio. Yo, got to shout out Angie checking in. I got your Pitbull Little John with Satalana coming up. Let's get that on in three songs right now. It's the weekend. Kendrick Lamar's Pray For Me.

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What up? 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

We are El Paso's hit music station, Power 102.1. Bad Bunny on this early Friday. What's up? It's Visa on the radio. Okay, coming up, don't forget, we're going to talk about our iHeartRadio Music Festival and how you can relive it. Next is Janae Aiko, Kendrick Lamar. This one's called So Good. Love this one.

0: It's Power 102.1. The Weeknd, Playboi Carti, Timeless. What up? It's Visa on the radio. Okay, coming up, Mac Miller, Bruno Mars, Drake on the way. Keep it right here on this early Friday.
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0: 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Bad Bunny for your early Friday. What up, it's Visa with Don Toliver.
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1: The Weeknd, Heartless, what up? It's Visa on the radio. Okay, coming up, Drake, Adela, that new one, Nicole Kidman, sounds so fire. I got that coming up next.
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1: Yo, that song's so dope. It's Adela. It's called Nicole Kidman. My name is Visa. Love that song, man. Hey, coming up, Kehlani, DJ Goha, Jason Rulo. You guys know how to do that Mi Chico dance. 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

We are El Paso's hit music station, Power 102.1. Justin Bieber, Speed Demon, what up? It's Visa on the radio. KLG is on fire. She was actually featured in Bruno Mars' latest video. I don't know if you've seen it. Go check it out. It's a Baby Wow right here.

0: 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Oh, Jeezy, Giga League, what up? It's Visa on the radio. Okay, coming up, Tems, Bad Bunny, Don Toliver next.
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0: 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Bad Bunny on this early Friday. What up? It's Visa with Don Tolliver.
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1: Sabrina Carpenter on this early Friday. You guys ready for the weekend? Dude, I know I am. This week has felt so long. Like, it's crazy. Anyways, got Bruno Mars next. This is Janae Aiko, Kendrick Lamar. This one's so dope.

0: Don't forget to tell your smart device to play Power 102.1 on iHeartRadio. Justin Bieber, UConn. What up? It's Visa. All right, coming up, Dave Thames, Future, Drake up next. Keep it right.
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1: 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What's up? It's Visa on the radio. Carol G's on fire. If you haven't spent time with the album, definitely do so. I missed that when she was on tour, man. It's Carol G right here.

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1: 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All right, coming up, Lil Baby, Bieber, and Drake up next.
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Justin Bieber, Speed Demon, what up? It's Visa. Let's get on this Drake right here. Yeah.

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French Montana on this early Friday. What up? It's Vince on radio. Tyler about to go on tour. Can't wait for that. It's Is It Love right here.

0: 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What up? 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

0: 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Tyga, Sunshine, what up? It's Visa. All right, coming up, Bruno Mars, Lotto, Doja Cat on the way. Let's get on Baby Bash in a few.
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1: 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Dave Tams, Rain Dance. What's up? It's Visa. Let's get on Drake.
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0: Power 102.1. Yo, gotta send a big shout out to everybody working hard. Those graveyard shifts on this Friday. Coming up, Bad Bunny. Also, Janae Aiko. Kendrick was so good. Got that new one by Adele and Nicole Kidman. Song is fire. We're gonna get that on next.
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Bad Bunny on this early Friday. What up? It's Visa on the radio. Let's get on this Janae Aiko, Kendrick Lamar. This song is fire, dude. I love it. Turn up on this early Friday morning.

It's Power 102.1. Make sure we're connected on socials. Just follow at KPRR. Drake with Janice. What up? It's Vs on Radio. Got to shout out everybody working hard all across the area. Of course, we got money coming up Monday morning right here. Your chance to win $1,000.

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Bruno Mars, Risk It All, what up? It's Visa on the radio. Got the weekend next with Drake. Yeah.

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0: It's Power 2.1. Make sure we're connected on socials. Just follow at KPRR. The weekend, cry for me on this early Friday. Shout out to the 5 a.m. Club, man. Everybody up with us hella early, man. I see you. Coming up, Future, Dave Tams, Don Toliver up next.
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0: 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Dave Tams with Rain Dance with that. 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

0: 2.1. 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
1: Tems, what you need? What up? It's Visa. I am out the door. Thank you for hanging out with me from the late night to the early morning. Let's do it again, my Nana, man. Have an amazing Friday.

0: El Paso City Music, Power 102.1, Patty Diaz and Mike D. Friday morning. We made it, folks. Chloe, you went to a concert last night. You said it was looked like it was already starting to be a little bit sweater.
1: Yeah, I went to a Cowtown event for a country concert, Hudson Westbrook, and it was a nice, good breeze. Like, I brought a jacket with me, and at first it was a little hot, but then once it got late into the evening, it was well worth it.
0: So this morning coming into work, do you feel like it was sweater or not?
1: It is. It's pretty chilly. Like, I had to put on my jacket.
0: What? All right. So get ready. It's coming. The weather's changing. All of you are starting to pumpkin spice it up for some reason as soon as it gets a little bit cooler. That's the trend. But yesterday I went to get my hair cut, and something that we did at the very end of the show. Do you remember the question we asked at the very end of the show, Chloe?
1: Yes. It was, if you had a box of everything you've ever lost, what would be the first thing you would look for?
0: So we had asked that question yesterday, and while I was getting my hair cut, just got into the conversation of everybody that was working there. Shout out to Sports Clips on Zaragoza. And man, like, everybody got into it.
1: It's a really interesting question.
0: Nah, everybody, and people gave some solid stuff, and some people gave some like really deep stuff, to the point where I started looking for some of the items on eBay, because I was like, oh man, if I could find this thing for them, that would be the best. But yeah, so that was something. And then the other thing we're talking about, as Chloe was leaving the studio yesterday, I was like, hey, do me a favor, shoot a quick video. And it was some throwback candy that I ordered in the mail from the 80s. And I actually got calls, Chloe. People were like, dude, where can I score some of that candy?
1: The fruit one or the bones one? Because the bones ones?
0: Both.
1: Bones ones, they ain't going to find it, because those ones you got 3D printed.
0: Yeah. Well, no, but there are some on eBay, remember? But they were like overpriced. They were like 24 bucks for that box of old candy.
1: Yeah, no, thank you. I would rather get the 3D printed than old, crusty, rusty, dusty candies.
0: Well, hang out. We got a lot coming up Friday. We're getting you ready. And is it official? Have we closed the window for Chris Brown and Usher tickets, Chloe?
1: You know what? I'm not 100% sure. I will check, but I suggest you guys go check as well. And if it's still open, enter.
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0: El Paso City Music, Power 102.1. You're waking up with Patty Diaz, Mike D. Patty Diaz is out this morning, so I guess it's Mike D and Chloe. Chloe, you ran into a list. She's all excited about it. She's like, somebody made a list of the best and worst smelling cities.
1: Yes. So there's some new data that was ranked as the best smelling cities. And I got the top three, but I also have the bottom.
0: So the worst.
1: The worst. And
0: let's start with worst. I was like, and then we'll end up on a high.
1: Well, the worst smelling city is Jacksonville, Florida.
0: Never been. Have you been there and smelled there?
1: I actually have been in Jacksonville. I have a cousin that lives out like about 40 minutes away from Jacksonville, St. Augustine. But you could only fly into Jacksonville. But I didn't think it smelled bad.
0: I love how you go on this tangent. I have this cousin, but she's third removed on my mom's side. And she lives 45 minutes from the third airport on the left.
1: But that's not what I wanted to get into. Jacksonville apparently is the worst smelling city. I never found it to be a very smelly city, but El Paso made it on the list.
0: Oh, are you kidding me?
1: I am not. It is fourth from the bottom, making it in 27th place.
0: What is that? I was like, El Paso smells beautiful when it rains.
1: I know.
0: But I was like, other than that, I don't notice any smell.
1: That's what I didn't understand about this list. I'm like, what do you mean El Paso's ranked one of the smelliest places in the cities, at least in this data that was collected.
0: Okay, so Jacksonville is number
1: 30.
0: 30 smell. Okay. So what is, I'm confused. Is that number one stinkiest city?
1: Well, number one for the stinkiest. Sorry, it's because it's ranked from best to worst.
0: So confusing. Okay, number one stinkiest city is
1: Jacksonville.
0: Number two?
1: Number two is Oklahoma City.
0: Number three?
1: San Antonio, Texas.
0: What?
1: And number four, El Paso, Texas.
0: Okay, that's what I was trying to understand, how you were doing the ranking. Okay, well, that's weird because I instantly thought that New York City was going to be on there.
1: New York, let me see.
0: Because so when I traveled to New York, I was like, and if you're from New York, no offense, but like in the city part, like I stayed right by, it wasn't Central Park. It was, where do they drop the ball? That's Times Square. So I'm like right by Times Square. And that whole area smelled like pee. And I was like, dude, what is up? I was like, maybe I'm imagining it. And then it rained the second day I was there. Then it smelled clean again. And I was like, oh, so it wasn't my imagination.
1: New York ranked number 13 as the best smelling city.
0: No, see, there's something wrong with this.
1: So apparently they based off of how many candle stores are per a certain distance, bakeries, perfume, florists, the cleanliest, and the overall score. And El Paso got an overall score 4.88 out of 10.
0: Okay, so because we didn't have enough bakeries, what else? Candle stores?
1: Candle stores. So candle stores, we have 0.6 per 10 kilometers.
0: See, but they're not counting the Walmarts and the Targets that they do sell candles at.
1: We have 3.6 bakeries per 10 kilometers.
0: No, they're not counting. There's a bunch of mom and pop places you can get pan dulce that they're just not recognizing the name. They're like, that's my opinion.
1: It has a 5.5 overall cleanliness score. But apparently that was not enough. That was our highest score. And that was not enough to bring us to the top.
0: So it doesn't mean we stink. It just means that we don't have candle stores and enough bakeries, according to them.
1: According to them, yeah.
0: Okay, so what are the top three best smelling cities?
1: Top three, number three, we got San Francisco, California.
0: Okay.
1: Number two, Washington, D.C.
0: Mm-hmm. Oh, some stuff.
1: And number one, Boston.
0: Boston. Well, we made the list. Here we go.
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0: 5'9", brown eyes.
1: Wake it up. It's El Paso's here music. Power 102.1 is Friday. Petty Diaz and Mike D. So Chloe, a little while ago, tells me, it's like, hey, there's this list of movies, like one movie for every day in October, which I think it's going to be a lot of movies. Let's see how far we go down the list before I tell you I've seen one of these movies. And for those of you, I was like, that don't have time to do a movie, a scary movie, every single day in October, these are at least some suggestions of when you do get a chance for the weekends. If you want to do a spooky movie, some of these are older and you might be like, oh, cool, I forgot about that one.
2: Yes, so it is 29 movies and it's ranking from oldest to newest. So we're going to speed round these. Frankenstein.
1: Seen it.
2: Plan 9 from Outer Space.
1: Nope.
2: Psycho.
1: Yes.
2: Night of the Living Dead.
1: Yes.
2: The Texas Chainsaw Massacre.
1: No.
2: The Rocky Horror Picture Show.
1: Yes.
2: Halloween.
1: No.
2: The Shining.
1: Yes.
2: Friday the 13th.
1: Yes.
2: The Evil Dead.
1: No.
2: The Poltergeist?
1: Poltergeist.
2: Yeah, that one.
1: Yes.
2: A Nightmare on Elm Street.
1: Yes.
2: The Lost Boys.
1: No.
2: You've never seen The Lost Boys?
1: No.
2: I've seen that one. Beetlejuice.
1: Yes.
2: Child's Play.
1: No.
2: Killer Clowns from Outer Space.
1: Yes.
2: Edward Scissorhands.
1: Yes. What is up with this? I'm stopping it right there. They're throwing in like these random movies that are like Edward Scissorhands and Beetlejuice. And
2: those are Halloween movies.
1: I thought these were a list of scary movies.
2: No, Halloween movies.
1: Oh, I thought they were scary movies. Okay.
2: Okay. It.
1: Yes.
2: The Addams Family.
1: Yes.
2: The Nightmare Before Christmas.
1: Yes.
2: Hocus Pocus.
1: Yes.
2: Scream.
1: Scream. Yes.
2: The Blair Witch Project.
1: No.
2: It Flowers. Or It Follows, sorry.
1: You're stopping with It Flowers. That is the ultimate Halloween movie right there.
2: It Follows.
1: Okay. All right. Well, that's a pretty good list.
2: Is that a yes or no?
1: No.
2: Oh, okay.
1: That's a good list.
2: Here's the last one, and I know you've seen it. Obsession.
1: Oh, yeah.
2: Okay.
1: I predict that's a costume that you're going to, that girl's costume or the shorts with the little
2: blood on the face.
1: Yeah, I have a feeling that's going to be a very popular costume because it's inexpensive and it, you know, a whole lot of people are like, I got to wear the sexy costume. That may be it this year.
2: Do you have a movie that you watch every Halloween that gets you into that spooky season vibes?
1: I'm not a big scary movie person.
2: Me neither, but there's like Disney-fied Halloween movies.
1: Yeah, like I said, I'm not a big scary movie person, but I'll watch some stuff like every now and then. Like as cheesy as it is, I will watch The Haunted Mansion with Eddie Murphy.
2: That's a good one.
1: I will watch that.
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0: Diaz and Mike D. That's who we are.
1: Yeah, let's go.
0: This is what we do. El Paso's hit music. 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

0: Buenos días, wake it up. It's El Paso's hit music, Power 102.1, Patty Diaz and Mike D. So I mentioned early in the show that I went to go get my haircut. And while I'm waiting to get my haircut, mom and son walk in and mom walks over to the hairdresser and says, you know, this is cut it like this, this, this and that. And the son had a like, no, I don't want it. She's like, nope, this is why we're doing it. Cutting this, this, this and that. There'll be no ifs, ands, or buts about it. And then went and sat down and she proceeded to cut this kid's hair. And then when they were done cutting his hair, as soon as they take off that little sheet that they put around your neck,
1: the cape.
0: This kid steps out of the chair and walks straight out the door. So then mom goes over and starts to pay and this kid's just waiting outside. Clearly not happy with what had just gone on because he wanted his hair cut like this and like that. Mom said, nope, this is how you're cutting your hair. This kid wanted, I guess, what he called the Edgar haircut. And she's just like, nope.
1: Oh, never mind. I agree with the mom.
0: So we're not doing that. So my question is, though, I was like, the haircut that your kid gets, at what point do parents stop controlling how you get your haircut? Because I was like, in my house growing up, my dad was like, as long as you're living under my roof. And I was like, really? Like, I was like, I never had any crazy haircuts. Like, I never grew it long because we weren't allowed to. But I got the, as long as you're living under my roof. But I didn't like that as a kid. I didn't like it as a teenager. I still don't like it as an adult because I think that every kid is unique and they've got their own personality. So when my daughters started telling me like, hey, I want to get a blue streak in my hair or a red streak or cut it like this, it's like, that's your hair. That's the way you want it. And that's what you do. So in my house, there was never a, we control how you cut your hair or don't cut your hair or paint your hair. I was like, let's say you've got a little girl or a little boy, Chloe. I was like, until what age are you in charge of deciding how their hair is cut? And there's kids right now in the car with mom and dad, like looking at
1: them.
0: I would
1: say 18.
0: 18?
1: Mm-hmm. It's because it just depends on what it is that they want. Because I remember I really wanted to dye my hair black. For the longest time, I wanted to dye my hair black because I wanted to be like Jade from Bratz. And my mom did not let me do that. She's like, absolutely not. You're not going to dye your hair black.
0: What age were you? This was like 2 years ago, huh?
1: No, this was like elementary school. She said no. And I remember I was so upset about it. But then now as an adult and growing up, I love my brown hair.
0: It would have grown out by now.
1: No, but I'm grateful I didn't go black because I'm such light complected that I just black would have been really bad for my.
0: You think so?
1: I think so.
0: I think black hair on someone that's light complected is actually kind of hot.
1: And then also too, black is like the hardest color to get out.
0: Sure.
1: So in the end, I'm glad she refused and told me no.
0: So there's no part of you that says like, this is me. This is self-expression. That's who I was at that time.
1: No.
0: Really?
1: Because I'm just grateful I didn't dye my hair black. That would have been a big mistake I generally would have made.
0: So this is a conversation to have. If like the kids are in the car right now, up until what age are the parents in charge of how you cut your hair or don't cut your hair or dye your hair? And then the other question is, as a grown-up, like, would you have, like, been like Chloe? Like, I'm glad that they didn't let me have control of my hair until I was an adult. Or are you a little salty about it? Because I was like, I don't know. I would have done something different with my hair. Like, I'll admit, when I met my wife, she's like, you got to change your hairstyle. And I was like, what? And we even did, like, a makeover on the air, and I changed the way I comb my hair. Because she's like, yeah, the way you're combing your hair, you look like a dork. And I was like, thanks. Aww. Thanks a lot. But yeah, so that's the thought. I was like, until what age do you stop telling your kids this is how you're going to cut your hair?
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0: Buenos días. It's Friday, and you listen to El Paso's hit music, Power 102.1, Patty Diaz and Mike D. I just learned a whole lot about Jim Carrey, and I didn't even know. I was like, I watched movies, fans, big fan of his. I hadn't seen something in a little while. Jim Carrey, what movie do you think of when you think of Jim Carrey, Chloe?
1: How the Grinch Stole Christmas.
0: Okay, cool. Have you seen Dumb and Dumber?
1: I have not.
0: What?
1: Nope. He kind of creeps me out, Mike, honestly.
0: Because he does all the faces? Some people have told me that.
1: The faces are what creeps me out the most.
0: But that's what makes him him.
1: I know, and I get that, and I respect that. Because a lot of people love that, and he's made a lot of money out of it, but... I don't think I'd be comfortable meeting him in person. I'll support from afar by watching his movies.
0: Okay, I get you. There was, so as I'm reading on, I was like, he's been married twice before. And his second wife was actually, and I didn't even know this, his co-star from Dumb and Dumber. And that didn't work out. So now he's just got married.
1: This is his third wife?
0: This is his third wife.
1: Okay.
0: He's 64. His new wife is 32, exactly half his age. And so people are like, you know, applauding like, yay, you found love. This is the third wife and go him. She's half his age. So do you have a number? Like, I will not date anybody above this age. I will not date anybody below this age.
1: Currently, I would say I am not going to date anybody above 32.
0: 32. And you're currently how old?
1: 26. Lower, I would say, honestly, I could
0: So 6 years over your age is your cutoff line. How many years below your age?
1: Less than a year.
0: Okay, so it's got to be...
1: Between, like, if they're 26,
0: your age, great, pretty much.
1: Pretty much, yeah. Because if they're 25, it's like, I need you to turn 26, like, pretty soon. Not that you just turned 25.
0: See, and I think my number is a little bit different because I'm not like Jim Carrey different. I was like, I don't know if that would work out for me. But I do know that at least the women that I know, women are normally more mature than guys. So I was like, I wouldn't mind dating somebody. Oh, let's say if I had to pick a number, probably 10 years younger would be the max. And then older, I'd probably say... Probably 6 years, like you said, Chloe.
1: Mm-hmm. You see, I think when you're older, like Jim Carrey and his wife, his third wife, the numbers kind of get blurred. Like, it really doesn't matter. But when you're in your 20s, numbers mean everything to me.
0: Well, yeah, I was like, same thing, like when you're in high school.
1: Exactly, yes.
0: Yeah, like if you're a junior, you're like, I'll only date juniors and seniors. I was like, and every now and then, like, someone's like, oh, dude, you're dating a freshman. I was like, dude, I'm just a sophomore. Like, take it easy. But as you get older, that time spread is a little bit more allowable, right?
1: Yes.
0: So, all right. Yeah, not just half his age. I was like, go Jim Carrey.
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0: Wake it up. It's El Paso's Hit Music, Power 102.1, Patty Diaz and Mike D. So a lot of people have already gotten up, done their thing, and they've already posted something on social media. Have you posted something on social media this morning, Chloe?
1: I posted around midnight a concert video of one I went to yesterday.
0: Okay, so you already, I guess technically you'd already be, yeah, on the grid for something that you've put out there on social media. What's the next thing that you're going to put up?
1: Next thing, I have a story of some pictures of when I was in Japan.
0: Okay. So I think for a lot of people, like, you feel like you've got to, like, I've got to feed the social media and make sure that people that, like, are part of your social media are like, okay, I'm getting some input. Do you think you've ever gone too far? Like, you're like, I'm like really like either taken away from something else that you had to do or posted like in the search for content, like gone too far.
1: What do you mean? I need more explanation.
0: Like, there's some people that are trying to feed social media and put content out there, and they may be sacrificing other things that, like, you know, maybe it's family time, maybe it's work time, maybe it's even like the amount of sleep you get because you're like, oh man, I've got to get this in.
1: I do that a lot, especially whenever I go out on trips. I think it's so funny because I feel whenever I go on trips, I'm a content creator, an influencer, if you may say, and I'm just always constantly posting of everything. And there's people that make comments like, who are you even posting for? Like, nobody's gonna watch. And it's like, my mom's gonna watch because she's not on this trip with me.
0: So okay, I get it. Like, the reason I bring it up is I was reading a story about a guy, and I'm assuming it was for social media content. He decided that he was gonna put together an AI photo of this very venomous African snake in his backyard. And then, but

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3: You stepped out for your morning jog, except it's not your usual morning jog. 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The universe seems bigger. 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You feel like you have no idea where you are. Audible. Stories that speak to you.
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0: Wake it up. It's El Paso's hit music, Power 102.1, Patty Diaz and Mike D. This weekend, big concert, people. We're waiting to see Usher and Chris Brown.
1: Yeah, so a little bit of a timeline. If you go to the Instagram page of UTEP's Office of Special Events, they already have a fan guide posted, and they also have a link to a website with a little bit more details of what you can find. Timeline, if you are planning on parking at the garages or any open parking lots near the Sun Bowl Stadium, that's going to open at 8 o'clock. And you got to pay when you get there. First come, first serve. They're not going to honor any pre-purchased parking.
0: Okay. 8 o'clock in the morning.
1: 8 o'clock in the morning.
0: Okay.
1: 4 p.m. If you got VIP tickets, that's when you can check in. General doors open at 5:30, and the show starts at 7 p.m. Other fun facts to know, it is a clear bag policy. So if you got a bag bigger than a 4.5 by 4.5 clutch or wallet, they're not going to accept it. So just leave it in your car. Bring the clear bag if you can.
0: So if you want a visual of a 4.5 by 4.5, that's about the size of like a standard photo. Standard photo is like 4 by 6. So just a little bit smaller than a photo.
1: One thing that is allowed are plastic water bottles, not your Stanleys, not your Wallas. It has to be a plastic water bottle, and it has to be empty, and you can fill it up once you get inside the stadium. Another thing too, important to know, because I didn't know this. It is a cash and credit card venue.
0: So both.
1: Yes. Cause most places now I feel like are cashless, but I remember I went to go try to buy water and she said it was cash only.
0: So bring both.
1: If you plan on, getting anything, concessions, stuff like that. I know they're going to have, let me see. It was about their merchandise. One second. Okay. Merch stands open 3 o'clock outside the stadium. And then at 5:30 inside the stadium.
0: Okay.
1: Yeah.
0: No, this is good information. And bring those water bottles. I was like, it's going to be, the good part is weather seems like this is going to be perfect concert weather for this concert.
1: And so I'll share this fan guide on our Power 102 Instagram and Facebook page. So if you want to check it out there, you can.
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0: Diaz and Mike D. That's who we are.
1: Yeah, let's go.
0: This is what we do. 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

0: Buenos dias. Wake it up Friday morning. You're listening to Power 102.1, Patty Diaz and Mike D. So the following story I'm going to share with you is not here in El Paso. This is in Iowa. Substitute teacher comes in and is doing their subbing and tells the kids that if they want extra credit, which, by the way, I don't think the sub is normally allowed to give you extra credit. I think they just give you the assignments that you're required to have. Agree or disagree, Chloe?
1: Depending if they're a long-term sub, then yes, they can, because they put in the grades. But if they're just subbing for short-term, no.
0: Okay, fair enough. So sub says, if you want extra credit, here's the information for my GoFundMe.
1: What?
0: And then so some of the kids are like, well, I need extra credit. So they start sending money over.
1: No!
0: And then, of course, that causes a red flag with the parents. Whoever parents are like, well, wait a second. Who are you sending money to? Oh, the substitute. Because they're she's giving me extra credit. And that's how that happens.
1: You know what's so funny? Back in high school, my mom claims that this was basically paying to get extra credit. There was a teacher I had for during Thanksgiving. You know how you donate the cans of, like, goods, right? So he said if we donated 4 cans, he would give us 10 points extra credit. Same thing if we donated candy for the homecoming, we would get 10 points extra credit. And my mom claims that that was something that I basically paid for my grade. And I would disagree.
0: Why?
1: Because I didn't have to. I didn't have to donate the stuff. I just wanted the extra credit. And why not? If I already have the stuff items in my house, why not boost up an extra from an 80 to a 90?
0: Okay, so tell me if it's different then. When I was in high school, I had one of my classes with one of the football coaches. And for every football ticket you bought, you got extra credit. Is that the same thing? Because I would go in, and since I was not a great student, my grade was not great, and I was already DJing, I had extra money. So I would buy like 10 tickets to the football game, and then I'd hand them out to other people.
1: Okay, now I think that might be a little excessive.
0: But why is that excessive and not the candy for the homecoming the cans?
1: Because there was a cap. It was like, okay, just bring 4 cans and you get 10 extra points. If you bring a bag of candy, you get 10 extra points.
0: Oh, so if you brought 2 bags of candy, it wasn't 20 points?
1: No. It was just the one. It was a one-time thing.
0: Okay, so if I bought 1 ticket to the football game,
1: It wouldn't count.
0: It'd be the same?
1: Yeah, it'd be the same. It'd be fine. But you bought 10 tickets, Mike.
0: I wasn't a great student, all right?
1: But you're basically paying for your grade at that point.
0: Well, so, but you did the same thing when you bought cans of food or when you bought candy.
1: I didn't buy cans of food. It was already in my
0: your Cupperware?
1: In my pantry.
0: Yeah, they didn't magically get there. You do know that your mom bought those and put them in there, right?
1: No.
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0: it up. It's El Paso's Hit Music, Power 102.1, Patty Diaz and Mike D. Something that Chloe said a little while ago kind of got my attention, and you were going through the list of what you can and can't do when you go to the Usher Chris Brown concert. And one of the things that you said was bring whatever form of payment you bring something like card or debit or whatever, but also bring cash.
1: Yes.
0: And that's because some vendors will take cash for if you're buying water or whatever.
1: Some vendors are cash only. And then I'm like, you can't do like Cash App? Like I can scan a code, Venmo, Zelle? And they're like, nope, either cash. Cash or get lost.
0: Which is interesting because there's a whole lot of venues that are cashless venues.
1: See, and that's what I thought too. I thought everybody was cashless now. But I guess the Sun Bowl Stadium is not.
0: So I'm reading a survey where they're talking about, I mean, in the last 10 years, the use of cash has like dramatically dropped. Everybody's, like you said, using Venmo or Cash App or, you know, whatever form of swipe this, tap that. When is the last time that you paid for, let's say, you buy your coffee and your tea on a regular from Starbucks? When was the last time you paid out of Starbucks with cash?
1: I don't remember.
0: That long?
1: I don't. Yeah, honestly.
0: Last time you went to a fast food restaurant and paid cash?
1: Oh.
0: That long ago?
1: Yeah.
0: That's bananas.
1: The last time I used cash was when I was in Vegas because I got a taxi and I paid cash. So like 2 weeks ago.
0: Okay. But
1: that wasn't food. But that was the last time I paid cash because for the most part, I always pay with my card.
0: See, when I'm in Vegas, like I don't... You can swipe at most of the machines. You can swipe your card right there. But I don't know. For me, I have to be conscious of how much money I'm spending, especially in Vegas. I was like, so I'll take out, you know, $200, whatever. I'm like, okay, when this is gone, then the gambling stops because it's too easy. It's like being in an arcade to just swipe your card and swipe it again. And then before you're like, oh my God, it's empty. So I just thought it was interesting because last night my wife and I went to a drive-through place and they had done some remodeling and she's like, oh, that's cool. She's like, where the cashier's at, like it just opens up and they come out and they hand you your food. And she says, that seems kind of dangerous because the cash register, I think, is right there. And I said, people aren't paying with cash. That cash register isn't full of money. It's just people swiping and tapping and... She's like, oh, you're right.
1: You know what? I think so, too. It has a lot to do with the change. With the whole penny shortage, they're like rounding up or rounding down.
0: Yeah, see, that bothers me, too, because they'll never round down. They always round up.
1: No. If it's four or less, you stay and rest, and you get the zero.
0: Okay. Like I said, the rounding up bothers me. And the rhyming also, but I was like, I should have paid with my card. But yeah, something to think about. When's the last time you went through a drive-thru and paid in cash?

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Made it to Friday. This is October 2nd. I feel like this is the weekend where the Halloween stuff fully kicks off, man. We're getting you there. Frankie B7 and New Carol G coming your way next.

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1: Carol G right there, her latest. Last week, Drake got on stage with her and performed. Did you see that? And they were kind of grinding on each other. People have been kind of clowning on Drake because they said he got kind of excited when they were grinding up on each other during Carol G's show. Okay, Frankie B, my Instagram, at Frankie Bizzle. That's how you get a hold of me if you need something as you get through this this Friday workday, man. The weekend right in front, we're getting you there. As well, got Justin Bieber, Daisy's coming up, man. Don Toliver, Body on the Way. And like I said, man, anything you need, just let me know. I got you next.
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1: Hey, it's Power 102.1. Oh, yeah, starting on Monday, you get paid $1,000 cash just listening in, right? It's a little bribery to get you to stay listening in there. $1,000 every hour Monday. 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
1: Oh my God, Josh, can I try?

102.1. Hey, don't forget to adjust your fantasy football teams correctly, man. Last night was Thursday Night Football, and I feel like that always throws a curveball at some people, right? So adjust them now before we get up on the weekend, man. Frankie V, couple of quick shout-outs. Catherine, I know you're working hard in the office right now. You wanted a quick shout-out. Also, my guy, Evan, you're celebrating a birthday this weekend. You got some friends flying into town to have some fun, so you enjoy that for sure. Got Cardi B's latest on the way. Bad Bunny, Justin Bieber, us all next as we power through this Friday and get you closer to the weekend.

Working on a weekend like usual. Way off in the deep end like usual. Swear they passed us, they doing too much. Haven't done my taxes, I'm too turned.

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And Frankie V, are you ready for the ultimate UTEP game experience? 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

0: right now?
1: About to go to work.
0: About to go to work. You know what I'm saying? Sometimes it's nice you don't have to get that early shift in, right? I'll have to stay in the office a little bit longer, but at least you got to sleep in today. Enjoy. I requested Drake, Too Hard for the Radio. That's coming up next. And of course, if you need something, man, hit me in my DMs at Frankie Vizza. I got you, all right?

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0: We are El Paso's hit music station, Power 102.1, Drake, and Too Hard for the Radio. It is Frankie V. I feel like this is a weekend where everybody starts to shift fully to Halloween. You're going to start getting those scary decorations up. And I'll tell you, man, it's all fun and games. So you try to take a dog for a walk, buy some houses that are decorated. Got a little Frenchie, 3 years old. Her name is Luna. She's amazing. But every time we go buy houses that are decorated, she all muscles up. She's 22 pounds. She thinks she's a 70-pound big old dog. You know what I'm saying? Starts barking at decorations. So Halloween decorations going up this weekend. Prepare accordingly when you take your dogs for a walk, man. Tyga, Kehlani, Bruno Mars, it's all next.
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1: Shout out to my food delivery drivers getting ready to bring some food to the offices, man. Locked in right now. We appreciate that. Got a new one by Jenny Aiko and Kendrick Lamar coming up in 3 minutes.

and Mike D every morning on Power 102.1, El Paso's hit music station. It is Frankie V getting ready for that lunch hour as you're preparing to go snag some food or maybe take a few minutes of a break at the cubicle. Man, let me know what you need at Frankie Vizzo. Daniela, what up? Crystal, I see you. My guy Kevin working hard today. Got your Soulja Boy and Kiss Me Through the Phone and Throwback coming up next. Also Drake, Janice, STFU, and a new one by Tyler, Is It Love? All before 12 o'clock, all right?

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1: New one right there by Carol G, Frankie V on a Friday, countdown to the weekend. Megan.
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1: 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You know what I'm saying? Just hit that little plus sign and keep us locked in. Extra loud, man. Got Bad Bunny, DTMF coming up next. Don Toliver, Body, Bruno Mars, and more. It's all happening in a few minutes. 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

I got drive, I don't need a car. Money really all that we fiending for. 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

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How are you going to spend $1,000 cash? 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
1: It is Frankie V, Chillin' Man, Friday weekend in front. Football, of course, on Sunday. Brenda, you going to a football gathering. What are you bringing?
2: Cannot wait. I have my buffalo chicken dip.
1: Buffalo chicken dip is so good. And people always laugh at me, but I also love the artichoke dip. You know what I'm saying? At football parties. Don't knock me for liking some artichoke dip. If you need something, man, at Frankie Bizzle, let me know. I'm getting you through this work day. We got the weekend in front. We got some fun to be had. Zara Larson, 50 Cent, Dave Thames, it's all next.

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0: 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Power 102.1. Cardi B right there. It is Frankie V. Playoff baseball in full effect, man. We got football on Sunday for the NFL. We got college football tomorrow, man. Lots of cool stuff, of course, happening in the sports world. What up, Joseph?
1: Listening in. You guys are my favorite station. I love listening to you guys.
0: We appreciate that. Here's what we got coming up, man. Akon, Eminem throwing it back. Let's smack that. We'll do that in minutes. Justin Bieber, Speed Demon, also requested Bad Bunny. Coming up next, all right?
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0: 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Megan, you're winning $1,000 every hour on Monday. What's that going towards?
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Mike D every morning on Power 102.1, El Paso's hit music station. It is Frankie V. Shout out to you for logging us in, man, on this October 2nd as all the Halloween stuff starts to kick off in town, man. Lots of fun stuff to do with the kids. I'll also tell you what, man, Halloween time is a good time for dates, right? Because there's a lot of cool haunted events and attractions and whatnot to enjoy. So make sure to enjoy the local events we have in town this weekend as we count down to Halloween, of course, and into Thanksgiving, Christmas, and New Year, which is crazy. Got requested Drake, Too Hard for the Radio coming up next. Jamie Foxx, Blame It on the Way. Also, Justin Bieber and UConn kicking things off next.

0: And don't forget to tell your smart device to play Power 102.1 on iHeartRadio. Carol G, her latest right there, Frankie V. So I want to remind you, we don't want to think about Monday on a Friday, but I want to remind you that $1,000 cash is going to be yours every single hour. You can spend that how you want to. Deborah, what's that money going to go towards?
1: Shoes, bag, everything, the whole deal. I want my hair done. I want a nice night out. Bam. Let's do this.
0: There you go. Treat yourself when you get that money. $1,000 is going to be yours starting Monday morning. Now, it happens every single hour, so wake it up early. Get ready to get paid Monday morning. Don Tolliver, Body, coming up next.
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0: 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Frankie Vegan on Don Toliver and Body.
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1: Frankie V chilling on a Friday, counting down to the weekend. 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
1: 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Yeah, every hour we get you paid starting on Monday. So listen in for that on socials at Frankie Vizzle. Holler if you need something, man. Tyler, Is It Love? Coming up next.

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You got the weekend in front. 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In the meantime, find me on Instagram @FrankieBizzle. Enjoy the rest of your Friday. 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Be good.

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0: 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Drank too hard for the radio as we're ready for your weekend. Let's not forget, starting on Monday, we're going to have your shot to get that money, delete your debt, get that $1,000 as the holidays are approaching. We're trying to help you out with a little bit of it. You know, this summer's been crazy and everything's expensive. So lock in starting Monday, multiple chances for you to win $1,000 to help you delete your debt. I don't know what you would use that money for. I got a long list of things. $1,000 could definitely help me. So lock in. All right. Ari on the way. Some throwback Chamillionaire. Whatever's going to make your Friday better.
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102.1 El Paso's hit music station. The 2026 iHeartRadio Music Festival that went down in Las Vegas is available on demand right now on Disney Plus and Hulu from the T-Mobile Arena. Check out everything that went down at the festival this year. Here's Chamillionaire. They see me.

It's Power 102.1. Posty Doja, I like you. Doja on her Mavi World Tour, kicking that off for the month of October. She's going to be all over the states with support from Lotto. A new report finds that older Americans have turned to drinking, while younger Americans have not reached for the bottle as much, I guess. They're saying heavy drinking among Americans ages 40 to 55 have jumped more than 40% out there. So

0: After city.
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0: We know, the vibes are off. Let's get the

Star 102.1. We are all Paso's hit music station. Couple things to celebrate on this Friday. It's, I guess, as we're approaching Halloween. It's National Smarties Day. You know, Smarties of candy. There's that. And it's also National Name Your Car Day. Do you have a name for your vehicle? Interesting, right? Got some Trey and Nikki bottoms up.

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1: 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Make sure we're connected on socials. Just follow at KPRR. Cardi B with that hat right there. Friday vibes feeling good, man. Did you know that there's some libraries out there that allow you to borrow more than just books? The most valuable card in your wallet might be your library card if you got one. A lot of library cards are good for more than just books and movies. Libraries around the country are increasingly offering libraries of things where you can borrow everything from tools and toys to museum passes, kitchen gear, and even ghost hunting kits. Pennsylvania's Robinson Town.

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I don't believe that there's really drama between Drake and Bruno Mars over Karol G. It is what it is. Got Baby Wow.

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